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1: Taking a look at our copper weather throughout the night. Clear skies, some wind, but a low drop to 48 for our Thursday. Sunshine and 87 with calm winds throughout the day. We'll drop to 53 by tomorrow night with partly cloudy skies. And for our Friday, sun cloud cover, otherwise sunny with a high at 88 degrees. 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Scott Perini in studio with the music we've lived our lives to with a spotlight tonight on some August number ones brought to you by Shenanigans Bar and Casino, Anaconda Auto Sales, Butte Carpet One 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Anaconda, and BSW Thrift Store get together each and every weeknight to bring you the classics. And tonight, we highlight some August number one. So let's go ahead and get things moving this time around with a summit at number one this month back in 1972 for a group that called themselves The Looking Glass. Here's Brandy.

0: 94, The Looking Glass, and Brandy, You're a Fine Girl. Copper 94 with your Classics Hour tonight, looking back and remembering songs were at number one during the month of August as we take tonight's little rock and roll adventure and fill it with some great hits of yesterday. Along the way, meteorologist Jeff Womack will be stepping in too with a look at the weather for Butte and southwestern Montana. So go ahead and leave it locked in here. Copper 94, where you've got your classics.
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0: Copper 94 back with the Classics Hour tonight. We're remembering songs written number one during the month of August, and our rock and roll adventure now takes us to the year of 1962, where we find ourselves looking back to a time when then husband and wife Carole King and Jerry Goffin were having their daughter babysat by a lady by the name of Eva Boyd, and they put together a demo record, and they figured that, little Eva might give it a whirl, and she did. Took it all the way to number one, too. 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

94 with the story of the night Chicago died. It went to number one in August of 1974 for the Paper Lays, and it was August of 1978 when Lionel Richie and the Commodores gave us Three Times a Lady. 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

0: Power 94, remembering our past one hit at a time, 1968, the year when it was August. That song climbed up to number one for the Rascals. It's People Gotta Be Free. 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
0: And we're back, Copper 94, bringing the classics right to you. And tonight we've got the spotlight on the August number ones. And so say you're going to time travel back to the year in 1963. This month, this song was at the top of the music surveys. It's the best of the Angels, as heard with My Boyfriend's Bag.
4: He went away and you hung around and bothered me every night. And when I wouldn't go out with you, you said things that weren't very nice.

0: August 1964, where were you? Well, the British invasion ruled the musical airwaves, and the Beatles helped to jumpstart the whole craze, and that, my friends, is a hard day's night. We're going to continue our little show here and our salute to the number ones of August past here in just a moment. Right now, meteorologist Jeff Womack joining us with your weather, brought to you by our friends at the Phillipsburg Businesses.
1: Lots of sunshine and warmth back for us, but the air quality back into the moderate level. Now we see it staying in the moderate level for tomorrow across the state. Nobody in the unhealthy, but even in the moderate level, just be aware and don't overdo it now. All right, we are going to keep the heat around and add to it as we go into Thursday and Friday. We'll have some showers once again, not only to help our dry situation, but offset the haze a little bit going into later this week. And then for next week, we're going to start off fairly mild and more sunshine. Now, if you're looking for a time where you're not going to have to dodge the storms, well, tomorrow and Friday, I think we're going to be in pretty good shape there. Now, we'll have to watch the winds that come in ahead of Saturday's system. All in all, really not too bad of a weather picture for us. The big heat, the excessive heat, desert southwest, and some triple-digit numbers across California as well. We'll see our system arrive as we get midway through the weekend. Again, that's going to keep that heat at bay for us. As we look across the country for tomorrow, most of the storms around parts of the desert southwest, into Wisconsin and Minnesota, also the Mid-Atlantic, and a few dropping across the Mid-South late Thursday into Friday if you have travel plans that way. Back here at home, we are looking at a whole lot more sunshine to end the week. I've got the latest numbers for you when we come back.
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1: Anaconda overnight tonight, a little breezy, 50 for the overnight low, 89 for our high temperature on Thursday. We're going to try hard to keep the 90s out of here, but they'll be awfully close as we go to 89 on Friday with slowly increasing clouds. Thunderstorms showing up late in the day again on Saturday, 83. Upper 70s for us on Sunday. Low 80s are back for us as we head into Monday. And then partly cloudy skies on Tuesday. Maybe a hit and miss shower, 81. Partly cloudy, and we'll copy-paste that forecast with 82 and hit and miss showers midweek and next week. Here in Deer Lodge, 47 overnight tonight under a partly cloudy sky, 88. Late for Thursday, and then mostly sunny on Friday. And it looks like the 90s are going to come back and see us. So is a little bit of wind from time to time out of the north. Now 50s overnight Friday and then Saturday. Get ready for some rain. That'll bring our highs back down to the mid-80s. We'll end the weekend with low 80s, maybe a hit-and-miss shower. Sunshine back for us on Monday and a high of 81. Thunderstorm chances rise just a little bit as we go into Tuesday. And then for Whitehall tonight, 51. Low 90s for us Thursday. We'll be the hot spot on Friday with 95 and 86 for on Saturday. It's going to be with some storms and a little bit windy at times going into Saturday, where we've got wind gusts up to about 20, and we'll have to watch that as dry as it is. Now for Sunday, we'll be at 85 and maybe a hit and miss shower. Sunshine, 84. Monday, Tuesday's highs will be in the mid-80s. Here in Butte, overnight tonight, 49 under a mostly clear sky. Sunshine's back for us on Thursday in 87. Partly cloudy on Friday, 88 late. Thunderstorms return midway through the afternoon on Saturday, and we'll have a high right around 82. Mostly sunny to start things off. Maybe hit and miss shower at the end of the day on Sunday with 80. We're going to start off with sunshine next week. Dry Monday with a high of 80. Partly cloudy on Tuesday. Hit and miss shower late Tuesday. Wednesday, maybe a sprinkle, but otherwise partly cloudy and 81. I'm meteorologist Jeff Womack. That's the KBOW Copper 94 weather.
0: Well, thank you much, meteorologist Jeff Womack, with your weather again brought to you by Phillipsburg Businesses. And we're back with our Classics Hour tonight, highlighting songs were at number one during the month of August. In August 1965, Herman Sermons were at the top with I'm Henry VIII, I Am, I Am. How can you resist not singing along to this one?

0: John Sebastian, the Lovin' Spoonful with Hot Time Summer in the City. It was number one back in August of 1966, and we are going to continue our little rock and roll salute to those August number ones right after this.
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0: Copper 94 back with our Classics Hour tonight. We're remembering songs that were at number one during the month of August as we look throughout the rock era together. And so our next stop finds us all the way back in the year of 1960 when a teen idol by the name of Brian Hyland had a song that ruled the airwaves and a record, well, that we still get to enjoy today. Here's the Itsy Bitsy Teeny Weeny Yellow.

David Gates and the crew with Bread Make It With You. Number one, August 1970. And just a few years later, the disco craze was in. And it was August 1975 when Florida's very own Casey and the Sunshine Band held down that top spot of the music surveys with

0: Top 94 with a Summit at number one in August of 1968 from an overlooked talent, Bobby Gentry with the Ode to Billy Joe. A great singer and great songwriter. You know, she performed for many years alongside Glenn Campbell, and then, you know, did shows in Vegas and Tahoe, and then quietly made her way away from the music scene in the public eye. And as mysteriously as, they were dropping items off the Tallahatchie Bridge there, she just kind of disappeared out of the public eye. She's still with us, but the question is where and what has she been up to? We're going to wrap up the Classics Hour after this.
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0: The route may have changed, but the good times continue at Shenanigans Bar and Casino. 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
0: 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It was August 1956 when this song was at the top for the one and only Elvis Presley. Here's Don't Be Cruel.

0: 94 with Elvis Presley. It's Don't Be Cruel, number one, August 1956. And that was backed with Hound Dog. And that single, Bull Size, climbed all the way up to the top of the surveys. And that's going through for this August number one get-together. We thank you for being along with us. And the Classics Hour, again, proudly brought to you by our friends at Shenanigans Bar and Casino, Butte Carpet, One Floor and Home, the BSW Thrift Store, D Motor Company, and Anaconda, Zipley Fiber, Rocky Mountain Credit Union, Top Pump Food Stores all across Montana, the McLeod Real Estate Group, TDS Fiber, Redline Sports, Opportunity Bank of Montana, and Anaconda Auto Sales. And with that, we welcome you back again tomorrow night as we'll look back and remember some great duos and duets of the rock era. And I hope you can be a part of our fun right here at Copper 94, where you've got your classic.
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0: ABC News, I'm Dave Packer. Five Americans among the seven passengers killed when a safari helicopter crashed touring a remote part of Kenya, including two prominent Florida businessmen. The national debt reaching a staggering milestone, surpassing $40 trillion. This is President Trump hailed his latest construction project at the White House, a helipad on the South Lawn. This in the shadow of the White House ballroom construction, and there's more.
1: One thing I know how to do is build. And so we put a brand new face on the front of the White House on the ground. The cars will pull up, and this is what you'd have, as opposed to the asphalt, which was literally, they had potholes in it.
0: Harry and Meghan, the Duke and Duchess of Sussex, are going to be moving back to the UK with their children. But we've learned that there's going to be no change in Harry and Meghan's official status as non-working royals. They're going to be sticking with an agreement that they reached when they left the UK. This is ABC News.
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6: 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Taking a look at our copper weather throughout the night. Clear skies, some wind with a low drop of 48 for our Thursday. Sunshine and 87 with calm winds throughout the day. We'll drop to 53 by tomorrow night with partly cloudy skies. And for our Friday, some cloud cover, otherwise sunny with a high at 80

0: Chopper 94 with Dan Hartman, and I Can Dream About You from the class of 1984. That song has always been a favorite for many years now, and I guess I can thank the television show Knots Landing for that. But that's another story for a whole other time. I am an old soul. What can I say? Chopper 94, going to keep the music moving here into, our hour together, as we've got our whole Wednesday night. We've got Savage Garden and UB40, Olivia Dean and Bruno Mars on the way, as it's all hits with you tonight here at Chopper 94, where you've got the scooter. Back in studio.
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0: Copper 94 with the Australian duo Savage Garden and I Knew I Loved You. Well, we know a lot of you love to play and win in the Copper Toy Box, and it shows through the number of registrations that we collect each and every week. And yes, we do go through each of them. So fill them out there in the entirety, and no smiley faces and no funny remarks when we ask for your age. But more importantly, remember you can get signed up online at KOPR94.net. You can do that one time per week. 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Then drop into the Thriftway Superstops. They've got 6 locations here in Butte, 1 out in Whitehall, 2 over in Anaconda, Mead Lumber at 100 East Front Street, and Three Bears Alaska at 45 Three Bears Drive.
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Chopper 94 with Red Red Wine. It's UB40 music out of that Neil Diamond songbook. And I would happily say yes, please, but I've got this thing called work to do. But I guess, the play can come a little bit later, right? Here's Olivia Dean now.

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1: 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Well, remember the Southwest Montana Veterans Food Pantry and Services over there in Deer Lodge going to be hosting a poker run where you can help ride for a cause during their third annual community barbecue on Saturday, the 22nd. 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And again, all that taking place over in Deer Lodge. We are going to take just a moment. 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

Top 94 with Bruno Mars. It's I Just Might. And you know, we're getting through our Wednesday night, hard to believe. But you know what? I'm not complaining. We've got Friday in our sights and the weekend ahead and a little party in the USA. 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

0: It's Harry Styles and Adore You. Well, real quickly again, remember with the Copper Toy Box, Brenda Barnes, our winner today. Another winner going to be drawn on Friday and all the way through the end of October. That means we've got two winners a week and you've got two chances to get your name in that, winning drawing. So you've got two chances to claim the prize, more or less. But one time per week, you can sign up at great places around town like True Value Hardware in the Butte Town Center down there on Harrison Avenue, Pork Chop John's, uptown or downtown locations, and Butte Auto Group, Toyota, Dodge, GM, and Subaru. They've all got the registration boxes. And again, online at KOPR94.net. One time per week, get your name in. And remember, there is strength and power in numbers, so play along, and you too could be like Brenda. The route may have changed, but the good times continue at Shenanigans Bar and Casino. The bridge on Centennial may be gone, but getting to Shenanigans is easier than you think. 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And just like that, you'll be at one of the mining city's best casinos with daily happy hour from 4 p.m. to midnight. So unless your vehicle can fly, take the best detour in town to Shenanigans Bar and Casino, 1000 South Excelsior Street. 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
4: 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USS Stang, 1977 to 1980. I've had the pleasure of meeting the captain and crew members of the USS Montana. Very qualified.
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0: What's more American than a bald eagle eating apple pie while Betsy Ross sings the national anthem? Why, the Copper Toy Box, of course. We're celebrating 250 years in style by giving away two huge prizes every week. 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
1: I'm Dave Packer. President Trump today announcing economic D-Day in Iran, threatening countries that support Iran's economy in any way with tremendous economic consequences. After scaling down planned military exercises with U.S. ally South Korea, President Trump shared a calendar event that might explain why. ABC's Jonathan Carl.
2: Here at the White House, the president said that he would meet by the end of the year with North Korean dictator Kim Jong-un. Now, there is no indication as to when or where that meeting would happen, and no confirmation from the North Koreans about the meeting either.
1: A safari helicopter crashed while on a tour over a remote part of Kenya, killing all seven people on board, among them five Americans. One person's dead, another hospitalized following a house explosion in Annapolis, Maryland, the cause under investigation. ABC News has confirmed that Prince Harry and wife Meghan, the Duchess of Sussex, are planning to move back to the United Kingdom, where they'll remain as non-working royals. This is ABC News.
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12: Taking a look at our copper weather throughout the night. Clear skies, some wind with a low drop to 48 for our Thursday. Sunshine and 87 with calm winds throughout the day. We'll drop to 53 by tomorrow night with partly cloudy skies. And for our Friday, sun cloud cover, otherwise sunny with a high at 88.

0: It's the ladies of the Bengals and Manic Monday, and the crazy thing is it's going to be here sooner than we know. And I know we haven't even hit the weekend yet, but there you go. I guess I'm a glass half-empty kind of person at the moment, but you know what? We're going to make the best out of it when it comes to your favorite hits. So not only do you got the Scooter in up until midnight, but you've got Steve Winwood this hour, Maroon 5, Love Gonna Be By. We've got some Journey in there, some Imagine Dragons. It's all your favorites all night, so keep it here. Copper 94.
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0: Steve Winwood, and while you see a chance, well, you know, on that note, you've got a chance awaiting you to go home a winner not once, but twice in the Copper Toy Box as we give away $250 in Copper Crazy Cash as we're commemorating 250 years of America's birthday. 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

0: Shopper 94 with Maroon 5. It's Wake Up Call. Well, you know, I really don't think I need one of those because it never fails that I am wide awake at least a good hour before my alarm is even set to go off. And then, you know, you throw in a weekend, you know, when I don't have to be here at the station, and it never fails either that I'm wide awake at least 2 hours before I want to get up, or even earlier for that matter. But hey, the early bird gets the worm, right? Keep it here. 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

0: I know a lot of you out there are probably tempted to get the lighters out and wave them in the air, right? Or, you know, as they now do with the cell phones. Copper 94 with Journey, it's Open Arms. 1981, the year on that one from their Escape album. I remember having that on a cassette tape. How about you? And speaking of those things called cassettes, I know I mentioned it last night, but come sometime in September, I think about mid-month, Columbia House actually going to be shutting its doors. So no more 20 CDs for, you know, only a penny, or, you know, 25 cassette tapes. And, you know, we even go back to the days of record albums. And how many of you actually paid those bills? Now, there's a question for you.
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0: Imagine Dragons, it's Believer. Well, would you believe that this Friday, another winner going to be named in the Copper Toy Box? Well, let me tell you, it's true. And two times a week, we give away $250 in Copper Crazy Cash. Because why? Well, we're celebrating America's 250th birthday, and so should you, as you've got two chances to take home a prize package this year. So get signed up in the Copper Toy Box when you drop into Redline Sports down at 1839 Harrison Avenue. 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

0: George Washington couldn't tell a lie, and neither can we. So when we say that you can win $250 today, we really mean it. 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
2: News. I'm Dave Packer. The U.S. waged war in Iran is coming up on 7 months. It doesn't appear to be helping President Trump's popularity. ABC's Jonathan Carl.
3: A new poll showing his approval rating at just 33%, a record low. President Trump summoned reporters to check out his new White House helipad.
4: It looks pretty good.
3: He brushed off questions about whether peace talks with Iran will resume.
4: Maybe at some point, but right now, I think the situation is so good.
2: Officials say a Pennsylvania State Police helicopter and a small plane collided midair and crashed this evening. Two on board the copter, no word yet on injuries or fatalities. The State Department confirms 5 Americans killed in a helicopter crash in Kenya, cause unclear. The national debt reaching a staggering milestone, surpassing $40 trillion. Confirmed by ABC News, Prince Harry and his wife Meghan have decided to return to the United Kingdom, but they won't resume their roles as working members of the royal family. This is ABC News.
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8: 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Taking a look at our copper weather throughout the night. Clear skies, some wind, but a low drop into 48 for our Thursday. Sunshine and 87 with calm winds throughout the day. We'll drop to 53 by tomorrow night with partly cloudy skies. And for our Friday, sun cloud cover, otherwise sunny with a high at 80

0: I probably would have to say that that song's within my top five for the 1980s. Pat Benatar's Shadows of the Night. Memorable music video, and not only that, a song that's just easy to sing along to. Kind of puts me into a good time state of mind. And, well, those good times are going to continue because we've got the likes of George Harrison coming up here in just a while. Later on, Mariah Carey, Ella Langley, fun. And speaking of fun, Scott Perini hanging out with you as we'll be together up until midnight as we keep you company here on our Wednesday get-together. Keep it here, Copper 94. 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

94, Bruce Hornsby in the range. 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Murdoch's Mansion Home Supply, both in Butte and Anaconda. 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Copper 94 from Bruce Hornsby. We're going to continue our 80s groove now with George Harrison. Here's Got My Mind Set on You.

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Comet 94 with Mariah Carey. It's Fantasy. Well, how about now we...

Robert on E4, kicking up the heat with Alicia Keys and Girl on Fire. Well, on that note, Bruno Mars says, "When I Was Your Man." Robert on E4 with the best of the 80s, 90s, 2000s, and hits it today. All at your fingertips and always free of charge. Copper 94.

0: is the name, and that is Choosing Texas. Well, I'll choose Butte, America any day of the week. Let me tell you, you get this boy out of the city here, and you take me to, somewhere like Seattle or Salt Lake like that, and I can't even function because, well, one, there's no way I'd ever be able to drive, and two, I kind of like this, a small-town vibe, as they say. Well, we're going to close up shop with music from Fun, Janelle Monae, here in just a few. And yes, we are still young and keeping the good times moving. ABC News and your Copper Weather Watch on the way. And, of course, I'll be along up until midnight. Keep it here. Copper 94. Ladies' Night Out and backed by popular demand, the 7th Annual Queens and Kings Drag Show is coming to the Drunken Miner Saloon Saturday, August 22nd, starring RuPaul's Drag Race fan favorite Elliot with two T's, plus incredible cast of talented drag performers for an unforgettable night of entertainment. 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

0: Number 94, Shaboozy with a bar song, It's Tipsy. Well, Wednesday is like the new Thursday, right? And Thursdays became the Fridays, and then Fridays became the weekend or the start of the weekend. And I unfortunately didn't get that fax or memo, and sure as heck didn't come across my pager or my beeper. But you know what? Just be safe out there. And on that note, we invite everyone to have a good time and tune in and take us along as we've got the music to get you where you're going. Whitney Houston and Train, Backstreet Boys, Blind Melon, even Justin Bieber. Copper 94 has got all hits all night, and you've got the Scooter Scott Perini sitting in.
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Well, it doesn't matter if it's daylight or with the lack thereof. 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Remember the movie Batman Forever? Here's Seal with Kiss from a Rose.

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It's Purple Rain. Well, remember, stuff the bus and those backpacks for kids to go back to school. Well, yes, we are still doing those, but only for a few more days. 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

0: 94, Justin Bieber, it's Ghost. And on that note, I'm not going to ghost anybody. I'm going to be along with you up until midnight. So I've got one more hour left before I can officially say I'm scooting for the night. But right now, again, I just want to throw out there the fact that the Copper Toy Box rolls onward. We've got $250 in Copper Crazy Cash to give away not once, but twice a week. And you've got two chances to take home a prize package this year in the Toy Box. So remember to go online to KOPR94.net. You can get signed up there, check out the rules, check out the registration locations, and then plan your, call to action, because you can drop into Thriftway Superstops, and there's six locations in Butte, two in Anaconda, and one out in Whitehall, as well as Metal Sports Bar and Grill, Mountain Hot Tub, Three Bears, Alaska, Redline Sports, the Butte Tin Shop, and Pork Chop John's uptown and downtown to get signed up. You've got a chance to win, so do it with Copper 94.
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1: I'm Dave Packer. A police helicopter and a small airplane collided in the skies over Pennsylvania Wednesday night. It happened during a training exercise at Carlisle Regional Airport, minutes from the state capital of Harrisburg. Lieutenant Colonel George Bivens with the Pennsylvania State Police.
2: As that Cessna came down along that runway, for an unknown reason, it veered hard to the right at the last moment.
1: The pilot of the Cessna 150 was killed. The two troopers on the helicopter survived. Five Americans have died in a helicopter crash in Kenya. That's according to the State Department. Local authorities say seven people were on board and there were no survivors. President Trump saying he's reducing the scheduled joint military exercises with South Korea and saying he's meeting with North Korean dictator Kim Jong-un later this year. The U.S. national debt reaching a staggering milestone, now surpassing $40 trillion. This is ABC News.
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7: Taking a look at our copper weather throughout the night. Clear skies, some wind with a low drop to 48 for our Thursday. Sunshine and 87 with calm winds throughout the day. We'll drop to 53 by tomorrow night with partly cloudy skies. And for our Friday, sun cloud cover, otherwise sunny with a high at 88 degrees.

0: ways. Well, I was hoping against hope the temperatures would stay in the 70s like they were, but it looks as though the 80s are going to be calling us here in the next couple of days, but we'll get through it, right? It only happens once a year. Scott Perini in, Copper 94 is the scooter, and along the way, the fine young cannibals, Somber. We've got some Genesis and Boys to Men in there, as well as Vance Joy, One Direction. I'd say a star-studded get-together, and, well, of course, your hometown station bringing the hits right to you here on this Wednesday night go-around, Copper 94.
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2: They say it's quiet. 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

how many of you out there remember hitting Budget Tapes and Records to pick up that cassette tape, The Fine Young Cannibals, and She Drives Me Crazy. 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

for 94, getting our 90s fix. The Dave Matthews Band with Ants Marching. Well, what about the ants this year? They're just horrible. Kind of like the Hornets. You know, the joys of being a homeowner, right? Here's Genesis Now with That's All. Copper 94, your one stop for the 1980s and more.

0: boys demand it's the end of the road. Well, we haven't quite made it to the end of our road yet, almost anyway. But again, real quickly, want to remind everyone the Copper Toy Box is going strong. Winners being named. Brenda Barnes, our latest. We'll have another on Friday. 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

0: 94, your one stop for the 1980s and more. The Cutting Crew and I just died in your arms tonight. Well, we are going to push our way right up to midnight and an early Thursday morning. And you know what that means, don't you? Yes, I'll be slipping out of the studio, but I'll return tomorrow with duos and duets on the Classics Hour from 6 to 7 p.m. And I appreciate you for joining in. And as always, the time we get to spend together means more than you'll ever know. So on that note, I say my good night. And again, I hope you enjoy your nighttime as well. And if you're just tuning in, well, we're going to keep you in great company with more of Butte's best mix of music. Scott Perini saying my good night here at Copper 94.
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0: Welcome to Thursday here on Copper 94. I'm Molly Peck. I'm going to be with you for a little while as we make our way to the morning, spending one of my last days with you here on Copper, but that's okay. I'm just moving soon, don't worry. But we're going to listen to some of my favorite songs, some of your favorite songs too, I hope, right here on your hometown station, so make sure you're staying tuned.
1: 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It's great to stay up late at your local McDonald's. I'm

In 1776, Thomas Paine wrote Common Sense, and we think he'd agree that it's only common sense to sign up for the Copper Toy Box. You can win $250 in honor of America's 250th birthday.

0: You just heard Huey Lewis and the News. And coming up, looks like we have Teddy Swims, Smash Mouth, Tracy Chapman, Maroon 5, Starship, and Goatee on this next half hour. 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
1: 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It's great to stay up late at your local McDonald's. I'm loving it.

0: Today is Thursday. It's August 20th, 8:20. It's 2:15 a.m. here on Copper. And today is National Radio Day, which I'm so hypey about. And I'm sure you should celebrate, but you're kind of already celebrating if you're listening to Copper 94 right now, because we're a radio station. I'm sure you knew that. It's also National Bacon Lovers Day. And obviously those two things for sure coincide. Makes so much sense. Nelly Furtado is waiting for us after this break on Copper.
1: 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It's great to stay up late at your local McDonald's. I'm

0: looks like this Saturday there is a poker run happening, and it's in Deer Lodge at 505 Main Street. Looks like it is starting at about 9:30 a.m., and there's going to be some kickstands up at 11 a.m. It looks like so much fun's going to be happening. If you're interested, you can go ahead and... looks like there's also going to be some live music and food. You can call 406-846-4777 for more information. And let's get back into the music after this on Copper.
1: 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It's great to stay up late at your local McDonald's. I'm loving it.

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0: Looks like there's a fundraiser to get that gondola up at the Lady of the Rockies happening this Friday at the Cobalt Theater. I think there's going to be some live auctions. There's going to be a movie, live music at 8. So much fun will be happening, and I'm sure you would have a great time, and I'm sure you would love to support this great fundraiser to help make Butte, Montana even better than what it already is. This is happening at the Cobalt Theater. Looks like it starts at 7 p.m. Doors open at 6 p.m. Live music is at 8 p.m., and you're listening to your hometown station.
1: 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It's great to stay up late at your local McDonald's. I'm loving

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0: guess what tonight is? It is Trivia Night at the Cavalier Lounge. I'm sure you would love to go. It's starting at 6:30. Cavalier Lounge is in the Hotel Finland. If you can make it, go ahead, test your wits, and have a great time. We're getting back into the music after this, though, with some Rod Stewart on your hometown station.
1: 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It's great to stay up late at your local McDonald's. I'm

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2: ABC News, I'm Sherry Preston. Cleanup going on across the Midwest following another round of severe thunderstorms. Some people living in northern Indiana say they have not had power for a week. The storms today moving into the northeast. A police chopper, small plane collision in midair at an airport just outside Harrisburg, Pennsylvania. The pilot of the plane was killed. The state troopers on board the helicopter survived, says Pennsylvania Governor Josh Shapiro.
3: I'm pleased and relieved to be able to share with you that after an aviation accident this evening in Carlisle, two of those heroes, two Pennsylvania state troopers, Corporal Bryce Corman, and Trooper Jason Mills, while injured, are going to be okay.
2: Walmart has posted another strong performance in the second quarter, but that was overshadowed by a more cautious outlook for the rest of the year. Walmart shares sliding almost 6% before the opening bell. This is ABC News.
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10: It's going to be a sunshiny Thursday with a high of 86 degrees and a west-northwest wind up to about 7 miles an hour. Tonight, partly cloudy with a low down to 54. Then on Friday, sunshine's back. A high of 87 degrees with light and variable winds.

0: already feeling the love here on Copper 94. Hopefully, anyway. There's Maroon 5 getting us started up here in your 6 o'clock hour. Good morning, everybody. And she might be Brenda Barnes. She was feeling the love with $250 in Copper Cash yesterday, winning our drawing number 18. And number 19 coming up Friday with Keith. So make sure you get out and get registered to win with the Copper Toy Box.
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0: Mr. Harry Styles with a golden song for a silver lady. 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
0: Your weather in detail for this Thursday look into the weekend with Mr. Jeff Womack. 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
5: We're going to be clear again today with loads of sunshine. That's going to bring our temperatures above normal by about 5 to 8 degrees before it's all said and done. Of course, some smoke, well, not out of the question. That's going to be coming back in. So they still work on the Sand Creek and Bobcat Lakes. And also around the canyon there, got a little bit of fire activity going on. Now, to the west of us, too, also still working with that. So, like I said, some smoke here and there, not out of the question, but looks like we're going to be in the moderate air quality-wise. Now, we're going to see an end to this heat as we get into the weekend in the form of some storms coming back our direction by the time we get into Saturday, and then by Saturday night into Sunday, that cold front from the northwest is going to press in here, and alongside our edges, we'll get some storms on Sunday morning, then mainly cloudy skies going into a Monday. Got a chance of some moisture as we get a little bit of a pushback from the south. So things are going to remain a little bit unsettled getting into next week. Around the country, most of the storms, Minnesota, Pennsylvania area, up into New England, a little bit of that monsoon tap that's eventually going to make its way our direction starts to get going again in the Four Corners. But for the next couple of days, we're going to have sunshine and temperatures a little bit warmer than normal. We'll check them out next.
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5: Anaconda sunshine and 89 before it's all said and done. 54 overnight tight now. I want to keep the 90s out of here for you, but looks like they are going to be back. So that'd take us 15 degrees above average to end out the week. Thunderstorms coming in as we get into Saturday afternoon. High temperatures in the 80s. A little bit cooler now as we go into Sunday with a high right around 80. And then for Monday, we'll be in the low 80s. Tuesday, partly cloudy. A couple of spotty showers and 81 for our high. Low 80s and sunny again on Wednesday. And then for Deer Lodge, 88 late today, 52 overnight tonight. We're in the 90s for Friday. Some showers come back our way on Saturday, turning into some thunderstorm activity Saturday afternoon into Saturday. Saturday evening. Sunday, not going to rule out a spotty shower or two. Temperatures right back, though, in the low 80s. Low 80s for us as we get into next week. Hot spot going to be Whitehall. We're going to go the 90s today. Low 90s on Friday as well. And then upper 80s with some storms mixed in Saturday afternoon, Saturday evening. 85 and maybe a pop-up thunderstorm on Sunday. We're going to be dry Monday and 84. And then for Tuesday, sunshine. We're still in the mid-80s. Here in Butte, 87 for our high temperature today. Should be wall-to-wall sunshine for you. 52 overnight tonight. And then partly cloudy skies on Friday, kind of announcing that front that's approaching. It'll be here on Saturday that generates some thunderstorms our way Saturday afternoon with a high temperature of 84. Partly cloudy for us, maybe a spotty shower on Sunday. A little cooler, 80. And then low 80s for us Monday and Tuesday. Now, some spotty showers as we head into Wednesday. We'll have highs in the low 80s once again. I'm meteorologist Jeff Womack. That's the KBOW Copper 94 weather.

0: There's the favorite song of Ed Sheeran's children. They picked that song out and told him that was their favorite on his latest album, and thus it's been released and doing fantastic. It's slowly becoming everybody's favorite. All right, Copper 94, getting ready to give you more of your favorites. 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

0: Spreading out all over Montana and the world on Copper 94 and getting ready to update you on what's happening around the world with ABC News. That, my friends, is about 9 minutes away from now. 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

0: ABC News, I'm Sherry Preston. The national debt has now climbed over $40 trillion, double what it was just 10 years ago when President Trump first took office, the U.S. paying more than $1 trillion just in interest on that debt. The president looking to hit Iran economically as costs for the war help fuel the debt. Here's ABC's Rachel Scott.
1: President Trump once again trying to ramp up the pressure. Overnight announcing the U.S. will enact the most crushing economic operation ever taken, saying it will be an economic D-Day. President Trump warning any country that allows its financial institutions, businesses, airports, or government entities that help Iran evade sanctions will face tremendous economic consequences.
0: A deadly mid-air collision at an airport just outside Harrisburg, Pennsylvania. The pilot of a small plane that collided with a police helicopter was killed. The state troopers on board the chopper survived. That line of heavy storms whomping the Midwest now headed into the Northeast. This is ABC News.
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8: Looking at your Montana news headlines, District Court Judge Frank Joseph heard testimony yesterday from Butte Silver Bow and the Data Center 406 people about the initiative and what will go forward. We'll tell you that. Also, Lou and Fitzpatrick are back in. Injunction in a Helena court has put the two Republicans that are being attacked by their own party back on the ballot, at least for now. And it was move-in day at Montana Tech. Megan Thompson was sharing a story, and we'll share that with you as well, as 700 new students move into Montana Tech's campus. We'll talk about that and more coming up at about 7:25. Right now, my friends, we're checking your weather. That's right, your weather with DJ sitting in for Mama at Unique Lighting.
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8: It's going to be a sunshiny Thursday with a high of 86 degrees and a west-northwest wind up to about 7 miles an hour. Tonight, partly cloudy with a low down to 54. Then on Friday, sunshine's back, a high of 87 degrees with light and variable winds.

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1: All right, everybody, time for us to play today's Dang Noise. Your chance to play along and win here on Copper 94. And yes, you're playing for a chance to win some great prizes. Tell you about that in a moment. But first, I want to tell you about Chalk's Posy Patch and the Olive Pit, where you're going to find fantastic, beautiful bouquets for whatever the occasion, be it anniversary time, or maybe a thinking of you, or a happy for you, or welcome back to school, whatever it may be, they'll get it set for you, and they'll set you up with a beautiful bouquet of gorgeous flowers. 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Stop in and see them today. All right, now let's get to today's Dang Noise, your chance to play along and win. So far, we're playing telephone roulette. Phones haven't rung yet this morning, so I'm not even sure if this is going to work. But we're going to try, okay? Playing for a chance to get the Brighten Up bouquet. But right now, only one person in there because we're only able to run one contest thanks to CenturyLink. We are also giving you the Liquid Death. We'll give you, let's see, two tickets to the comedy night this Friday night at the Cutler Brothers Theater. So two tickets to comedy night at Cutler Brothers. And what else? Oh, yeah, we'll give you two of the Big Brothers Big Sisters glasses for Saturday. See, we're giving you a whole weekend of fun. Two tickets to Big Brothers Big Sisters fun going on Saturday at the Motherlode Theater, as Big Brothers Big Sisters of Butte enjoy their night. And we have your mugs here. We have two beer tickets for each person. So two mugs, two drink tickets, all for the brews and fun going on at Car Show and More up at the original mine. Come on, Ron. It's one of those scattered mornings. You know, you come in, run into phone problems. Anyway, well, let's get it going. Let's see if the phones are going to work. I'm going to give caller number four. We're going to go to four. Caller number four, a chance to tell me what this dang noise is. All right, getting you ready for next week right there. All right, caller four. See if those phone lines are working. 406-494-7500.

0: Oh, she's right there, and the phones were working. We had a good contest. Hi, Kelly. How are you doing?
1: Oh, I'm great. How are you today?
0: I am good. The phones are working. Everybody that called could hear me, and it worked out, and you got in and got the win today. So congratulations.
1: Well, thank you.
0: You haven't gotten the win yet, but you're awfully close.
1: Just yet.
0: Because you have to tell me what the dang noise is. Are you ready for that?
1: I am.
0: All right. Here you go. Here's your dang noise. Kelly, what in the world is going on there?
1: Sounds like a marching band.
0: You got it. Marching band getting the crowd revved up and ready for the game.
1: Football season.
0: Yeah, it starts next week, Thursday with the Diggers in Ottawa. Then Friday, Butte High on the road, Butte Central at home. Going to be a great week next week. But you got the win, Kelly, and congratulations to you. You'll get yourself the prize package, which includes not only a chance to win the Brighten Up bouquet, the beverage from Zip Beverage, two tickets to Friday night's comedy night over at the Cutler Brothers Theater, and two glasses, each one with two free beers for the big brews and blues and car show and everything up at the original on Saturday, okay?
1: All right, thank you.
0: You bet. Enjoy, and stop down and see us. Make sure you pick all that up before Friday, okay?
1: All right, thank you.
0: All right, take care. Thanks, Kelly. Thanks for playing, and thanks for listening.
1: All right, bye.
0: And I want to tell the rest of you, thanks for using me to try to get your win. We're going to keep playing, so keep listening.

0: That's the Kings of Leon, Copper 94, inviting you to use somebody. Yeah, you can use me as your favorite DJ throughout the day, right up till noon, actually, here at Copper 94. And we are going to use the latest in news from around Montana as we get ready to check in with your news next.
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0: Everybody, time for your Montana news now. News this hour, a service of your Thriftway Superstops. They're all over Montana. There's one right around the corner from you, and they are a casino-free zone. In your Montana news, well, the petition had its hearing. District Court Judge Frank Joseph asked for more information yesterday morning before ruling on a lawsuit by People are 406 People First, a group that is trying to pass a petition to allow data center decisions to be made by the voters of Silver Bow County and not by the local government. The lawsuit against Butte Silver Bow was over signatures on a ballot initiative to vote on data centers, which was rejected on August 10th when the date was changed back to July 13th. That signatures were due. After the county clerk accepted 3,652 signatures on July 31st, the group 406 People First was notified. Upon review, the local initiative does not meet the requirements set forth in the statute for a new Montana law adopted in 2025. The lawsuit names Butte Silver Bow County Clerk and Recorder Cynthia Sherman as the defendant. From the bench, District Judge Frank Joseph said he needed more information before he could decide the case. Attorney John Myers argued that Montana Code 13-28-206 is unconstitutional because it does not facilitate the people's constitutional power of initiative. Butte Silver Bow County Attorney said his office was not consulted in this matter. He said the county attorney's office did not provide advice to the election administrator before she sent out the letter. When Judge Joseph asked if the county attorney's office planned to present an argument, the response was brief. As Enru said, "No, Your Honor, the county's position is with facts as presented." Last week, a Billings judge said sided with the county of Yellowstone in a similar case. Judge Joseph ordered more briefings on the issue before he can make his ruling. Both sides have until 5 p.m. on Monday night to present their arguments in writing to the judge so he can make a decision. But for now, the initiative will remain in an injunction which allows and forces Butte Silver Bow to continue to move forward with the initiative on the ballot. Another judge yesterday in Helena has granted preliminary injunction preventing the enforcement of an opinion from Attorney General Austin Knutson, and therefore allowing two prominent Montana lawmakers to remain on the November ballot for now. District Judge Chris Abbott released the opinion Wednesday morning after hearing arguments on the case Tuesday afternoon. He said Reps Lou Jones, Republican of Conrad, and Steve Fitzpatrick, a Republican from Great Falls, had demonstrated a plausible case to succeed in their challenge to Knutson's opinion, and that returning to the legal status quo before that opinion was the best option. In his decision, he said the principal's concern is that if this court is wrong, then two candidates who should not be eligible to run have been placed on the ballot. Abbott wrote also, given that this has been represented as the status quo practice for well over a decade, that these candidates already have the endorsement of the people to represent their party in the upcoming election, and the impact on those voters if their choice is denied, this concerns ample outweighs the factors placed forward by Knutson. Knutson's office immediately confirmed they plan to appeal Abbott's ruling to the Montana Supreme Court. We'll wrap up your Montana news, but first a quick stop at your Thriftway Superstop.
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0: And finally in your Montana news, they were moving into the campus yesterday at Montana Tech as students moved on to campus, getting ready for the first days of school at the Montana Technological University. And, MTN was there as they moved in. Many of the students came from all over the state, and Tech Chancellor Johnny McLean said the school's enrollment is up by 700 new students, and the dorms were full. He calls this the Digger difference. As they got an early start, Montana Tech has the highest graduation rate of any university in the state, the highest starting salaries, the highest placement rate, as Montana Tech has become well known as the STEM university for the Western United States. It's actually one of the schools in Montana that has radiology programs. It also has slim pickings for other areas, but their engineering and STEM programs are huge. As students moved into the campus, getting ready for the first year at Montana Tech, the growth of the campus was quite evident as the dorms were filled yesterday. So there you go, back to school, starting next week. Oh boy. All right, it's 7:30, my friends. You are now up to date with your Montana news. News this hour brought to you by your Thriftway Superstops are all over Montana. There's one right around the corner from you, and they are a casino-free zone. And we are heading to the weather after this.
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0: All right, let's get your weather in detail now with Jeff. Whoa. Womack. It's a service of Sticks and Stones.
7: We're going to be clear again today with loads of sunshine. That's going to bring our temperatures above normal by about 5 to 8 degrees before it's all said and done. Of course, some smoke, well, not out of the question. That's going to be coming back in. So they still work on the Sand Creek and Bobcat Lakes. And also around the canyon there, got a little bit of fire activity going on. Now, to the west of us, too, also still working with that. So, like I said, some smoke here and there, not out of the question, but looks like we're going to be in the moderate air quality wise. Now, we're going to see an end to this heat as we get into the weekend in the form of some storms coming back our direction by the time we get into Saturday. And then by Saturday night into Sunday, that cold front from the northwest is going to press in here. And alongside our edges, we'll get some storms on Sunday morning. Then mainly cloudy skies going into a Monday. Got a chance of some moisture as we get a little bit of a pushback from the south. So things are going to remain a little bit unsettled getting into next week. Around the country, most of the storms, Minnesota, Pennsylvania area, up into New England. A little bit of that monsoon tap that's eventually going to make its way our direction starts to get going again in the Four Corners. But for the next couple of days, we're going to have sunshine and temperatures a little bit warmer than normal. We'll check them out next.
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7: Anaconda sunshine and 89 before it's all said and done. 54 overnight tight now. I want to keep the 90s out of here for you, but looks like they are going to be back. So that'd take us 15 degrees above average to end out the week. Thunderstorms coming in as we get into Saturday afternoon. High temperatures in the 80s. A little bit cooler now as we go into Sunday with a high right around 80. And then for Monday, we'll be in the low 80s. Tuesday, partly cloudy. A couple of spotty showers. And 81 for our high, low 80s and sunny again on Wednesday. And then for Deer Lodge, 88 late today, 52 overnight tonight. We're in the 90s for Friday. Some showers come back our way on Saturday, turning into some thunderstorm activity Saturday afternoon into Saturday evening. Sunday not going to rule out a spotty shower or two. Temperatures right back, though, in the low 80s. Low 80s for us as we get into next week. Hot spot going to be Whitehall. We're going to go the 90s today, low 90s on Friday as well. And then upper 80s with some storms mixed in Saturday afternoon, Saturday evening, 85, and maybe a pop-up thunderstorm on Sunday. We're going to be dry Monday and 84, and then for Tuesday, sunshine, we're still in the mid-80s. Here in Butte, 87 for our high temperature today. Should be wall-to-wall sunshine for you, 52 overnight tonight, and then partly cloudy skies on Friday, kind of announcing that front that's approaching. It'll be here on Saturday that generates some thunderstorms our way Saturday afternoon. With a high temperature of 84. Partly cloudy for us, maybe a spotty shower on Sunday, a little cooler, 80, and then low 80s for us Monday and Tuesday. Now, some spotty showers as we head into Wednesday. We'll have highs in the low 80s once again. I'm meteorologist Jeff Womack. That's the KBOW Copper 94 weather.
0: Well, thank you very much, Womy Mac. As we get started up this morning, a little on the chilly side here in southwestern Montana, 46 degrees right now here on Dewey Boulevard. It's 48 at the Burt Mooney Airport. We're calling it sunny skies. There's a little smoke out there, a little more than yesterday, but still not bad. We can still see the East Ridge and the Lady. So 46 on Dewey Boulevard, 48 at the Burt Mooney Airport. Deer Lodge, you're also at 48. Drummond, well, right now you look to be the cool spot at 43 degrees over at Drummond. Whitehall at 48. Phillipsburg, you're at 46 degrees this morning. Dillon, already up to 51. And Anaconda at 53. It's 56 in Boulder. Again, 46 here on Dewey Boulevard. And that's how we started up here on your Thursday, August 20th at 7:36. My friends, you are now up to date with your copper weather with Womack. 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

0: Hometown Radio, Copper 94, moving you right along through this Thursday morning, and another opportunity for you to win coming up in a bit, as we have some more of those tickets to the Cutler Brothers Comedy Night tomorrow night over in Deer Lodge. So if you're interested in that, you want to stick around. But right now, stay here as we get ready to check your time capsule. What happened on this date in history? Next.
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0: All right, how about we get to your time capsule now? Take a look at what happened on this date in history. For this Thursday, August 20th, 232nd day of 2026, 133 left in the year. 1741, Danish navigator Vitus Jonas Bering became the first European to reach what is now called Alaska. Hope he brought some warm clothes. 1858, theories by Charles Darwin and Alfred Russel Wallace regarding the evolution of man were published in the British Scholarly Journal. 1968, about 200,000 Warsaw Pact troops and 5,000 tanks invaded Czechoslovakia to crush the Prague Spring. 1977, the second U.S. Voyager spacecraft, one of two launched in 1977, left Cape Canaveral. Both of those, that one was bound for Jupiter and Saturn. Both are still transmitting data back to the U.S. since 1977. 1996, U.S. President Bill Clinton signed into law an increase in the minimum wage. In 1996, you went from $4.25 an hour to $5.15 an hour. 2003, Alabama Chief Justice Roy Moore was suspended for refusing to remove

Sylvester McCoy, the actor, is 83. Journalist Connie Chung, 80 years young today. Musician Jimmy Pankow of Chicago, 79. Robert Plant from Led Zeppelin is 78 today. TV personality weatherman Al Roker is 72. James Masters, the actor, 64 years young today. Fred Durst from Limp Bizkit is 56. Amy Adams, the actress, is 52 years young today. Monique Powell from Save Ferris is 51 years old. Ben Barnes, the actor, is 45 today. Let's see, who else do we have? Alex Newell, an actor, is 34. Demi Lovato, a very good singer, musician, 34 years young. And finally, Liana Liberato. She's an actress, 31. And if it's your birthday today, happy birthday to you from your hometown station, as we wish you the best as you head out today and make sure you have a fantastic day. So happy birthday to you on Copper 94. You say

0: of the Boss. Copyright 4. There's Bruce on Fire. Probably not a song to play this time of the year here in the Northwest United States, is it? Whoops. All right, 9 minutes from the hour of 8 o'clock, we're heading towards the wacky side of the news. Before we go there, we need to check out what's happening with your roads and also get you some more great music. But first, we got to check in with some great folks that are partnering up with us here to bring you free over-the-air radio on Copper.
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4: Well, if your car's heading down the roadways, you're going to find some orange cones blooming out there. Other than that, roads are in pretty good shape. No moisture, no ice, no rain. Yeah, you're doing all right. But you will find some bridge work going on, and that's what you'll see just outside of Butte from the rest area to the Feely Hill on-ramp, off-ramp. You'll find road work going on, the bridge that goes up under the highway to the Highlands. That's a public road buckle. Anyway, yeah, that one. You're going to find some road work in Butte from Harrison Avenue to Continental Drive. That does affect I-15 and I-90. As the Burlington Street Bridge Retirement Project continues. And then at the end of Sebin Flats up there to the Wolf Creek Canyon, you're going to find road work for about 6 miles long. Those big bridges as you first get in. Yeah. For the canyon, yeah, they're being worked on. That'll take you some time, so slow it down. Now, the rest of the state, you're going to find road work out towards Whitehall from the eastbound lane at the bottom of Cardwell Hill to just past the Whitehall exit. You'll have road work, two-lane traffic, so be careful, slow down. And the other way, it starts just after that same area, and it goes all the way to the bottom of Cardwell Hill. Then over to Logan, you'll find road work in that area, bridge work going on between Logan and, I don't know how far it goes, but last time I went that way, it was about 4 or 5 miles, so just be ready for it. And, you'll get some surprise road work going on throughout Montana, so just take a little extra time, enjoy your journey by relaxing. Doesn't do any good to scream and holler and yell bad words at people. I heard that this morning. Someone told me I was number one. Gave me the mute salute. Forget it. All right, we're heading up to the wacky news. But first, Santana with Michelle Branch on Copper 94 with the Game of Love.

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4: All right. It's time for the wacky side of the news. Well, the Fist Brothers said thanks, but no thanks to this one. A tractor trailer, that'd be a semi to all of us people here in Montana, rolled over on a highway in Rhode Island, leaving behind a huge stench of calamari. Well, way bigger than calamari. It was squid. Squidopolis-y. Yeah, it was, a warm, sunny day. Coastal town in Rhode Island. A semi loaded with squid flipped over on the highway. Fully loaded trailer taking the squid to a processing facility out of town. It dislodged from the truck and flipped. Happened about 9:27 a.m. It laid on the hot pavement, the squid, right up till 5:15 p.m. Ugh, you know what that smelled like. This brother said, we do beer. We don't do squid. Sorry. Unless it's cooked and has a nice dipping sauce with it, and they call it calamari. These giant squids were on their way to become calamari, and now they've stunk up the town. People complaining. It still smells, and they figure it will for quite a while. Yuck. Well, moving along, Madison, Wisconsin. A Milwaukee art gallery owner, Bill Deland, never thought he would ever see a Pablo Picasso etching that was stolen from his shop in 2018. Never thought he'd ever see it again. Said, doesn't know how it was stolen, but it was gone. Police called last week. Said to him, hey, we got a call from a landlord. He found a etching hanging on a wall in a vacant apartment in which he had just evicted the renters. So he had, Deland was asked as an expert on art to come over and check it out. He did. It was Torero, a print signed by Pablo Picasso, one of 30 known Picasso etchings of Torero, all individually signed by Picasso. Now back in 2018, it was valued between $35,000 and $50,000. Someone had stole it, taking it out of the frame on the display at Deland's Fine Art Gallery. When he saw it, he couldn't believe it. Said, there's no way. I never thought I'd ever see that again. Sure enough, the room destroyed. The picture covered in dust. But Deland gets it back. Now valued somewhere between $50,000 and $100,000. That thief wasn't very smart. Well, I had a thought on this one, the last one. A late night run for donuts, honey buns, pound cake, and a fountain drink to wash it down is costing a Louisiana man some time. When I saw the food, though, donuts, honey buns, pound cake, right away I thought of Ed Lester. No, but this thief in Louisiana was not a very smart thief, but Ed Lester says most of them aren't. The police said they were called at 12:34. They went to the Circle K, where the theft of $19.88 of donuts, honey buns, pound cake, and a beverage. When they got there, they looked around, couldn't find the culprit. He was easy to see, according to the security cameras. His face all tatted up. While the officers were outside looking for the character, about a half hour later, they were still in the area when the perpetrator returned. That's right. He returned. The 18-year-old John Alex Jordan had finished his snack and decided he needed some milk to wash it down and maybe some alcohol to go with it. So he came strolling back in. The clerk, right away, seeing him walking into the parking lot, dialed 911 and said the thief is back. Sure enough, he was. And officers just walked in the front door behind him. Apparently returning to the scene of the crime really does work. Just not the way this guy had hoped. If at first you do succeed, probably not smart to try again. Anyway, Jordan was also linked to additional thefts in the area, to churches and to the Lodge of the American Eagles. Yeah, Eagles Lodge. Anyway, busted, going to jail. When I saw that, honey buns, donuts, pound cake, I was getting ready to call, have Ed Lester arrested. Okay, moving on. That's a wacky side of the news on Copper 94. The wacky side of the news, a service of Quarry Brewing. Riley's Meats. 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So let's move you along on this Thursday morning at Copper 94. 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And with details, here's DJ.
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4: It's going to be a sunshiny Thursday with a high of 86 degrees and a west-northwest wind up to about 7 miles an hour. Tonight, partly cloudy with a low down to 54. Then on Friday, sunshine's back, a high of 87 degrees with light and variable winds.

0: is Richard Marks with a Copper Flashback here on your hometown station. As we start up your 8 o'clock hour, want to let you know that, we handed out a whole bunch of backpacks last night, and I got to give a shout out to the Harrington Pepsi crew. They brought in a whole bunch of folks, and they filled over 100 backpacks last night. Finished up all the requests we had for backpacks. It was an amazing night, and of course, I got to give a big shout out to Jill Dove. She's down there at Valley Bank. She's in that back room with me, handing out backpacks all night long. It was crazy. She organized things. She was a great hand. And it was a fantastic evening. A lot of backpacks picked up, and more to be picked up, as they did over 100 last night again. If you'd like to pick up backpacks, if you've had a backpack that you've requested, they are all ready to go. 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

0: enjoy the dance all day as we enjoy a Thursday morning here at Copper 94, headed towards Montana news and weather. We've got a lot to talk about in the news. Of course, the weather important as you head into the weekend, so stay locked in as we get to the information portion of the 8 o'clock hour right after we check in with all these folks.
1: 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Both Carson McEwen and Cody Kajerson were awarded First Team All-Conference and First Team All-State honors. The team also placed two more players on the First Team All-Conference, Logan Carden and Gunnar O'Brien. Congrats on an outstanding achievement, gentlemen. We're proud to have you here on Athlete of the Week.
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2: 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District Court Judge Frank Joseph asked for more information before he makes a ruling on a lawsuit against Butte Silver Bow County after signatures for the ballot initiative to block data centers and make them a decision of the people of Butte was rejected on August 10th. After the county clerk accepted 3,652 signatures by July 31st, the group 406 People First were notified in a letter from Cindy Sherman, clerk and recorder of Butte Silver Bow, that the local initiative did not meet requirements set forth in a statute that was passed as Montana law in 2025. From the bench, District Judge Frank Joseph said he needed more information before he could decide the case. Attorney John Mayer, who represents 406 People First, argued that Montana Code 13-28-206 that was used to move the date from August 17th to July 13th was unconstitutional because it does not facilitate the people's constitutional power of initiative. Butte Silver Bow County Attorney Matt Enruth said his office was not consulted in the matter. According to Enruth, the county attorney's office did not provide advice to the election administrator before she sent out that letter. When Judge Joseph asked if the county attorney's office planned to present an argument, the response was brief. As Enruth said, "No, Your Honor, the county's position is with facts as presented." Last week, a Billings judge sided with the county in a similar case. Judge Joseph ordered more briefings due by 5 p.m. on Monday before he can make a ruling sometime next week. In the meantime, the injunction he put in place still is in place, forcing Butte Silver Bow to include the initiative as they work on the ballot for the November election. Another state district court judge in Helena has granted a preliminary injunction preventing the enforcement of an opinion from Attorney General Austin Knutson in conjunction with the Republican Party of Montana. He's now allowing two prominent Montana lawmakers to remain on the November ballot, at least for now. District Judge Chris Abbott released his opinion yesterday morning after hearing arguments on Tuesday afternoon. He said Reps Lou Jones, Republican of Conrad, and Stephen Fitzpatrick, a Republican from Great Falls, had demonstrated a plausible case to succeed in their challenge to Knutson's opinion, and that returning the legal status quo before the opinion was the best option. Abbott wrote, "Given that this has represented the status quo practice for well over a decade in Montana, that these candidates already have the endorsement of the people who represent them and the Republican Party, which they are running under in the upcoming election, having won their primaries, and the impact on those voters if their choice is denied by this decision. This concern is amply outweighing the factors favoring relief." So Knutson's office immediately confirmed they will appeal Abbott's ruling to the Montana Supreme Court. We'll wrap up your Montana news, but first, let's go to your do-it-best store.
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2: And the 2026 Jefferson County Fair and Rodeo, a Fair of the Heart, is underway in Boulder. Events started yesterday with some 4-H projects and people dropping off their items for the fair, and it will run all the way through Sunday. Admission to the fairgrounds is free. It's $2 for parking at the fairgrounds, but other than that, you don't have to pay a penny, unless you decide to go to the rodeos, which will cost you a few dollars. Now, Thursday's events include 4-H livestock shows and the free Big Deal in-county rodeo at 6 o'clock tonight. Those are all in-county competitors competing on their home turf. Friday's features a kids' horse show and rodeo, inflatables, live music, and the Jefferson County Rodeo Association NRA Rodeo at 6 p.m. Rodeo admission is $15 for adults, $10 for children, and free for kids under 6. Saturday's lineup includes a parade on Main Street. The kids' 4-H livestock parade will be first, followed by the rodeo parade. There'll be live music, 4-H livestock sale, beef barbecue, baked goods auction, and another NRA rodeo at 6 p.m. on Saturday. A barn dance featuring Clint Ryder and the Longhorn Band will start at 8 o'clock Saturday night. And then the fair wraps up on Sunday with a stick horse rodeo. For kids, hunt in the hay, live entertainment, a volleyball tournament, and other activities. And again, each morning we'll start off with fundraising breakfasts that'll help different groups within the community raise funds needed to continue to serve those in the Boulder and Jefferson County areas. So great fair going on, whole lot of good stuff happening, and so if you get a chance, get up there and enjoy in Boulder this weekend. All right, there you go, 8:30, my friends, and you are up to date with your Montana news. News this hour is a service of your do-it-best store, Mead Lumber Company. Let's move over to the weather with Womack right after we get some grit and grace first. Yep, let's do that.
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4: We're going to be clear again today with loads of sunshine. That's going to bring our temperatures above normal by about 5 to 8 degrees before it's all said and done. Of course, some smoke, well, not out of the question. That's going to be coming back in. So they still work on the Sand Creek and Bobcat Lakes. And also around the canyon there, got a little bit of fire activity going on. Now, to the west of us, too, also still working with that. So, like I said, some smoke here and there, not out of the question, but looks like we're going to be in the moderate air quality wise. Now, we're going to see an end to this heat as we get into the weekend in the form of some storms coming back our direction by the time we get into Saturday. And then by Saturday night into Sunday, that cold front from the northwest is going to press in here. And alongside our edges, we'll get some storms on Sunday morning. Then mainly cloudy skies going into a Monday. Got a chance of some moisture as we get a little bit of a pushback from the south. So things are going to remain a little bit unsettled getting into next week. Around the country, most of the storms, Minnesota, Pennsylvania area, up into New England. A little bit of that monsoon tap that's eventually going to make its way our direction starts to get going again in the Four Corners. But for the next couple of days, we're going to have sunshine and temperatures a little bit warmer than normal. We'll check them out next.
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4: Anaconda sunshine and 89 before it's all said and done. 54 overnight tight now. I want to keep the 90s out of here for you, but it looks like they are going to be back. So that'd take us 15 degrees above average to end out the week. Thunderstorms coming in as we get into Saturday afternoon. High temperatures in the 80s. A little bit cooler cooler now as we go into Sunday with a high right around 80. And then for Monday, we'll be in the low 80s. Tuesday, partly cloudy, a couple of spotty showers, and 81 for our high. Low 80s and sunny again on Wednesday. And then for Deer Lodge, 88 late today, 52 overnight tonight. We're in the 90s for Friday. Some showers come back our way on Saturday, turning into some thunderstorm activity Saturday afternoon into Saturday evening. Sunday, not going to rule out a spotty shower or two. Temperatures right back, though, in the low 80s. Low 80s for us as we get into next week. Hot spot going to be Whitehall. We're going to go the 90s today. Low 90s on Friday as well. And then upper 80s with some storms mixed in Saturday afternoon, Saturday evening. 85 and maybe a pop-up thunderstorm on Sunday. We're going to be dry Monday and 84. And then for Tuesday, sunshine. We're still in the mid-80s. Here in Butte, 87 for our high temperature today. Should be wall-to-wall sunshine for you. 52 overnight tonight. And then partly cloudy skies on Friday. Kind of announcing that front that's approaching. It'll be here on Saturday that generates some thunderstorms our way Saturday afternoon with a high temperature of 84. Partly cloudy for us. Maybe a spotty shower on Sunday. A little cooler, 80. And then low 80s for us Monday and Tuesday. Now, some spotty showers as we head into Wednesday. We'll have highs in the low 80s once again. I'm meteorologist Jeff Womack. That's the KBOW Copper 94 weather.
2: All right. Well, thank you much there, Mr. Womack. As, of course, we're starting it up here in this 8 o'clock hour. Not a bad day out there. A little bit on the chilly side, though, to start the morning. I came to work, it was 44 degrees. Right now, we've warmed up here on Dewey Boulevard as we are up now to 52, and that matches the Burt Mooney Airport under sunshiny skies, 52 degrees. A little bit of smoke out there, but a lot of that coming from the idea that things warmed up yesterday, plus humidity dropped down, so you're getting more smoke out of the fires. But 52 degrees here on Dewey Boulevard, 52 at the airport. Deer Lodge also at 52. Drummond at 47 is a cool spot. Whitehall at 54. Phillipsburg, you're at 51 degrees. Looks like Dillon, you've warmed up to 53. And Anaconda at 58. And oh, yeah. Over where the Jefferson County Fair and Rodeo is going on, they are already at 62 degrees in Boulder. Again, 10 degrees warmer than us at 52. And that's how you're getting going here on this Thursday morning, August 20th at 8:36. My friends, you are up to date with your weather. A service of the Legion Oasis. 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
5: 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Well, we're getting underway today with a great volleyball tournament down at the Butte Civic Center. The Big Sky Volleyball Challenge takes off today down at the Civic Center, and it will be an amazing tournament. 11 teams joining Montana Tech to make a 12-team field of some of the best for NAIA in the nation. Some of the top-ranked teams in the nation will be competing, including all the Frontier schools, and it all gets underway about an hour from now. On court number one, there's two courts. The courts are running east and west now. They used to do three, but because of room needed for college volleyball, they run two east and west. And Lewis and Clark State will take on Williams Baptist on court one at 10 a.m. Montana Tech, it's their first game at noon today. They will take on Indiana University East. That'll be at noon on court one. MSU Northern and Williams Baptist will take on court one at 4 o'clock. Again, all the games today are on court one. Lewis and Clark State of Idaho will take on IU East at 6 o'clock on court one. And Friday, things get really crazy as they open up both courts with 9 a.m. games. They go 9, 11, 1, 4, 6 tomorrow, and then Saturday, the same thing. Two courts going, starting at 9 a.m. It will be a busy, busy, busy weekend. Every team guaranteed three games as 12 teams competing, many of them nationally ranked NAI schools. It should be a great tournament. If you get a chance, head on down to the Civic Center. Check that out. The Big Sky Volleyball Challenge. And you can get more details at godiggers.com as the tournament gets underway today. Tickets for that tournament on sale at the Butte Civic Center box office. So a big, big, big, big day going on for Montana Tech Volleyball. And, of course, it's going to be a big weekend with all kinds of stuff happening here in southwestern Montana as we get ready for the start of our sports seasons. I had a visit with Donnie Peoples yesterday, head coach of Butte Central, and he's very excited for their opening game next Friday night. A week from tomorrow, they'll open up against the Lockwood Lions. Lockwood, of course, the new Class A high school in Billings, just up there by the metro. The Lockwood High School has grown and has gotten bigger and bigger. They and Eastern East Helena have become two powerhouses in Class A, coming from nowhere. No schools with a lot going on to two of the most powerful schools. According to Donnie, he believes that East Helena should be the favorite to win it all in Class A this year. But he's bringing back 10 athletes that started for him last year. He has a great group of seniors and is excited that he's got a lot of returning starters for a team that was growing as the season went and looking to fill in with some key points. Noah Sutton, the sophomore, will move up to quarterback in place of Ryan Peoples, who had an amazing year last year as the Butte Central Maroons look to make a run at the state playoffs once again. Again, they open with Lockwood next Friday. But this Saturday, they'll have the Maroon and White scrimmage at Torger Owens Field. Plus, inside the MAC, you will find volleyball Maroon and White going on as they get ready for next week's openers. And for the Butte High Bulldogs, they also are busy, busy, busy, as they will have Friday night, tomorrow night, the big Bulldog Night. All the things going on starting at 2 o'clock with flag football on the brand new turf at Naranchi Stadium. They'll continue with cross country, finishing at Naranchi. They'll start running at 3. Then you have soccer going on, the boys first, girls second, all on Naranchi, and then followed by the Butte High Bulldog purple and white football scrimmage. And inside the Ross Richardson Gymnasium, you'll get underway at 3 o'clock with volleyball. And they'll have the volleyball starting with the freshmen up through the sophomores, JV and varsity. And they'll all be done in time to head out for the football scrimmage. Butte Athletic Council puts this all on, and they will have a barbecue going on. Plus, you can get signed up for be a Butte Athletic Council membership. You can get your season passes for Butte High School Bulldogs. And just going to be a great, great night, Friday night, up at Butte High School and at Naranchi Stadium. So going to be good. You got to go check out that new turf. It's pretty cool. Purple end zones now, purple sidelines. Yeah, I like it. Like it a lot. Anyway, check that out. And of course, Montana Tech Ortigers open up their season next Thursday against Ottawa College of Arizona as the Spirit comes into town to take on the Digs for the first time ever in football. Diggers did play them in basketball, but have never played football. So this will be a first ever matchup on the Copper game next Thursday night. And they're expecting a huge crowd. They're expecting it to be big. There's a national pregame show that's going to be done. It's going to be a good time as they kick off the season next Thursday after their 12-0 run through conference play last year. And the Diggers bring back a lot of talent and a lot of very, very, very good athletes. It's going to be good. So a lot kicking off, a lot of good stuff happening here in southwestern Montana. All right, we'll go take a look at the national sports scene. But first, I want to talk to you about Montana Tech, where, well, they moved in yesterday. This new class, 700 new students joining the campus of Montana Tech, giving them the highest enrollment ever as they were moving into the campus dorms and coming to Butte to get ready for the opening of classes, opening weekend of activities for all the new freshmen coming in. It's just going to be a great time to be an ore digger as the Diggers working hard with the tournament today. At the Civic Center running through Saturday, and then you turn around and you have the big football game next Thursday night, and also Montana Tech taking on a new gymnasium, a new gym floor. 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Pretty cool. 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But Montana Tech growing and getting the respect it deserves nationwide. 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So check it all out, Montana Tech. Pretty cool stuff, great future for you, and it's all happening now. 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All right, well, around the baseball parks last night, Pirates beat the Tigers 4-3. It was the Mets doubling up the Padres 4-2. Two-run win as well for the Twins over the Atlanta Braves, keeping the Braves at 74 wins on the season. 6-4 the final there for the Twinkies. White Sox in the Battle of Chicago turns around from the loss the night before to last night, shutting out the Cubbies 3-0. Cubbies staying at 74 wins on the season. The D-backs were one run better than the Red Sox last night, 7-6. The Phillies picked up their 70th win on the season, taking the Marlins down 4-1. The Yankees picked up winner number 71 as they beat the Orioles 5-3. A pitcher's duel saw the Giants hold off the Guardians 1-0. It was the Reds, a 5-4 winner over the Cardinals last night. The Blue Jays fell to the Rays as the Tampa Bay Rays picked up their 76th win, 7-6 the final. So 76 the final score, 76 wins for the Rays. Kind of like that. Our Royals thumped the Athletics 9-7 in a slugfest. Both teams with 11 hits. Mariners held off the Brew Crew, keeping the Brewers at 78 wins with a 7-5 victory by the Seattle Mariners, getting their 60th win on the season. Our Nationals shut out the Rangers 6-0 last night. It was the Astros, a 3-2 winner over the Angels. And finally, the Dodgers get win number 77 with a victory over the Colorado Rockies 6-4. And there you go. That's what's happening around the ballparks, and that's what's happening in sports this morning. As at 9:03, you're up to date with sports and stuff brought to you by Montana Tech, where your future is bright and it's waiting for you. 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
6: ABC News, I'm Sherry Preston. The national debt has now surpassed a record $40 trillion, highlighting the high cost of national defense and social safety net programs, including Social Security and Medicare. Interest payments on that debt, at least $1 trillion alone. Fewer people were applying for unemployment benefits last week, another sign that layoffs remain low, even though prices for many items remain high. Russia once again pummeling the capital of Ukraine. 16 people killed in Kyiv overnight.
7: It really remains to be seen when this war will end. There is no end in sight. Any effort to get Russia to the negotiating table and to actually make some concessions to end the war seems to have completely stalled.
6: ABC's Tom Sophie Burridge. President Trump claims today will be economic D-Day for Iran, the president trying to inflict pain on any country that works with Iran's financial institutions, businesses, or government entities. Meghan and Harry enrolling their kids in British schools as they head back to the UK. This is ABC News.
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5: It's going to be a sunshiny Thursday with a high of 86 degrees and a west-northwest wind up to about 7 miles an hour. Tonight, partly cloudy with a low down to 54. Then on Friday, sunshine's back. A high of 87 degrees with light and variable winds.

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0: Stepping back into the hits now, Copper 94, as we travel back on a flashback to 1985. From the Canadian artist Corey Hart, a song that spent 4 weeks at number one in Canada, but only climbed to number three here in the U.S. back in 1985. It's Corey Hart and Never Surrender.

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0: Welcome to Boomers. I'm Lynn Turner Fitzgerald. On this day in 1992, President George H.W. Bush attended a state dinner held at the Japanese Prime Minister's residence. Between the second and third course, Bush vomited on the Prime Minister's lap and promptly fainted. More next.
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0: President Bush's doctor attributed the unfortunate dinner incident to a case of acute gastroenteritis. The next day, Bush addressed the pool of reporters traveling with him.
3: How are you feeling?
4: Pretty good. I really do. I almost went running today, and then I thought, well, somebody would point out that was overdoing it.
3: You look a lot better than you did yesterday.
4: I feel better. I feel better. 24 hours. Slept like a baby last
3: over?
4: Night. Huh?
3: Over.
4: I think so. Okay. I ate full breakfast, everything on it.
0: Bush was remembered for the incident for several years, creating a wave of fodder for late-night television. In Japan, a phrase was even coined about the event, Bushu Suru, which translated means to pull a bush or bushing it. Boomers is back tomorrow.
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0: Copper 94 giving a big shout out. Thank you to the Harrington Pepsi crew last night. They joined us at the Backpack Stuff the Bus program down at the Community Ice Center. And what a crew they brought. Filled over 100 backpacks, handed out over 100 more. It was a great night as we're getting close to wrapping it up. Over 600 backpacks already been requested and filled. Everything is ready to go. You can pick up backpacks again starting next Tuesday night. But if you have a need for a backpack and you haven't registered yet, you still can. But you better hurry because, well, by the end of this week, you won't be able to get them in time for back to school. So call us on the copper line. Yeah, the phone lines are working. 406-494-7500.
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0: enjoying the pictures of you with Ed Sheeran on Copper 94 as we move our way through this 9 o'clock hour. A little reminder that coming up later tonight, Scott Perini is going to take you back once again with duos and duets. The people that paired up to make hits on Copper 94 during the Classics Hour. 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
0: Heading back on Copper 94 with the album Thriller. Back to 1982, when Quincy Jones said to Michael Jackson, "You gotta have a rock song on this album." So the two of them sat down. Michael wrote this one. Said he wanted to do a song that, well, would be a rock song he would buy. And here it is. Beat It. You can't.

0: Well, if you really want to ask for more, you need to plan on a trip up to Jefferson County Fair, an affair of the heart going on in Boulder. And today's a big day as things really get rolling with rodeo action, with the county rodeo, NRA rodeo over the weekend, all kinds of free fun games going on. It's a good time. 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
4: ABC News, I'm Sherry Preston. The national debt has now climbed to over $40 trillion, double what it was just 10 years ago when President Trump first took office, the U.S. paying more than $1 trillion just in interest. President Trump looking to hit Iran economically as cost for the war helped fuel that debt. Here's ABC's Rachel Scott.
5: President Trump once again trying to ramp up the pressure, overnight announcing the U.S. will enact the most crushing economic operation ever taken, saying it will be an economic D-Day. President Trump warning any country that allows its financial institutions, businesses, airports, or government entities that help Iran evade sanctions will face tremendous economic consequences.
4: The FBI seized former Democratic Representative Eric Swalwell's electronic devices as a part of an ongoing criminal probe. That, according to sources familiar with the situation. A deadly midair collision at an airport just outside Harrisburg, Pennsylvania, the NTSB investigating. This is ABC News.
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6: It's going to be a sunshiny Thursday with a high of 86 degrees and a west-northwest wind up to about 7 miles an hour. Tonight, partly cloudy with a low down to 54. Then on Friday, sunshine's back, a high of 87 degrees with light and variable winds.

0: Copper 94's legendary man, the Scooter Man, will be on tonight at 6 o'clock with the Copper Classics Hour, playing some of the legendary duos and duets that made rock and roll so great. 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

0: others, you will be loved, according to Adam Levine and the Boys of Maroon 5. 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

0: ABC News. I'm Wayne Cabot. The FBI has seized the cell phone of former Congressman Eric Swalwell at San Francisco International Airport, and they served a search warrant at his D.C. home, part of a criminal investigation, according to ABC News sources. Oil prices are surging again as President Trump threatens Iran with an economic D-Day. The USS George Washington has arrived in the Mideast to end the long deployment for the USS Abraham Lincoln. Power's been out for a week after storms in Indiana and could be out a whole lot longer, says utilities president Melody Birmingham.
1: These are lines that ordinarily take us, and systems that ordinarily take weeks or months that we are trying to accomplish in days and or weeks.
0: Jurors were sent home early today in Massachusetts as they await the closing instructions tomorrow in the trial of Lindsay Clancy, who says she was in the throes of postpartum psychosis when she fatally strangled her three children. This is ABC News.
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7: It's going to be a sunshiny Thursday with a high of 86 degrees and a west-northwest wind up to about 7 miles an hour. Tonight, partly cloudy with a low down to 54. Then on Friday, sunshine's back, a high of 87 degrees with light and variable winds.

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We are crushing it with a six-pack of hits here in your pre-lunch hour at Copper 94 and getting ready for the wacky side of the news coming up at the top of the hour. But as we head up the back half of the hour, it's time to collide with even more music back-to-back with Howie Day. 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

0: Open up that sunroof if you're heading out for lunch today. It is gorgeous out there. Blue skies, sunshine, and an amazing day ahead. I want to thank you for starting it off with me here, Copper. But I'm about ready to get out the door. I do have the wacky news geared up for you. And also a couple more songs to wrap up our time together. And we'll do all that together right after we check in with these folks.
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2: It's time for the wacky side of the news. Well, the Fist Brothers said thanks, but no thanks to this one. A tractor trailer, that'd be a semi to all of us people here in Montana, rolled over on a highway in Rhode Island, leaving behind a stench, a huge stench, of calamari. Well, way bigger than calamari. It was... A warm, sunny day, coastal town in Rhode Island, a semi loaded with squid flipped over on the highway. Fully loaded trailer taking the squid to a processing facility out of town. It dislodged from the truck and flipped. Happened about 9:27 a.m. It laid on the hot pavement, the squid, right up till 5:15 p.m. Ugh, you know what that smelled like. This brother said, we do beer. We don't do squid. Sorry. Unless it's cooked and has a nice dipping sauce with it, and they call it calamari. These giant squids were on their way to become calamari, and now... they've stunk up the town. People complaining. It still smells, and they figure it will for quite a while. Yuck. Well, moving along, Madison, Wisconsin. A Milwaukee art gallery owner, Bill Deland, never thought he would ever see a Pablo Picasso etching that was stolen from his shop in 2018. Never thought he'd ever see it again. Said doesn't know how it was stolen, but it was gone. Police called last week, said to him, hey, we got a call from a landlord. He found a etching hanging on a wall in a vacant apartment in which he had just evicted the renters. So Deland was asked as an expert on art to come over and check it out. He did. It was Torero, a print signed by Pablo Picasso. One of 30 known Picasso etchings of Torero, all individually signed by Picasso. Now, back in 2018, it was valued between $35,000 and $50,000. Someone had stole it, taking it out of the frame on the display at Deland's Fine Art Gallery. When he saw it, he couldn't believe it. Said, there's no way. I never thought I'd ever see that again. Sure enough, the room destroyed. The picture covered in dust, but Deland gets it back, now valued somewhere between $50,000 and $100,000. That thief wasn't very smart. Well, I had a thought on this one, the last one. A late night run for donuts, honey buns, pound cake, and a fountain drink to wash it down is costing a Louisiana man some time. When I saw the food, though, donuts, honey buns, pound cake, right away I thought of Ed Lester. No, but this thief in Louisiana was not a very smart thief, but Ed Lester says most of them aren't. The police said they were called at 12:34. They went to the Circle K, where the theft of $19.88 of donuts, honey buns, pound cake, and a beverage. When they got there, they looked around, couldn't find the culprit. He was easy to see, according to the security cameras. His face all tatted up. While the officers were outside looking for the character, about a half hour later, they were still in the area when the perpetrator returned. That's right. He returned. The 18-year-old John Alex Jordan had finished his snack and decided he needed some milk to wash it down and maybe some alcohol to go with it. So he came strolling back in. The clerk, right away, seeing him walking into the parking lot, dialed 911 and said the thief is back. Sure enough, he was. And officers just walked in the front door behind him. Apparently, returning to the scene of the crime really does work. Just not the way this guy had hoped. If at first you do succeed, probably not smart to try again. Anyway, Jordan was also linked to additional thefts in the area, to churches and to the Lodge of the American Eagles. Yeah, Eagles Lodge. Anyway, busted, going to jail. And when I saw that, honey buns, donuts, pound cake, I was getting ready to call, have Ed Lester arrested. Okay, moving on. That's a wacky side of the news on Copper 94. The wacky side of the news, a service of Quarry Brewing. Riley's Meats. 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So let's move you along on this Thursday morning.

0: Hometown Flashback Station, Copper 94, taking a trip back to the year 1986 with Miss Madonna. And she says, Papa, don't preach because I'm in trouble deep.
1: 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sketches to the stage, including an Alice in Wonderland spoof, a fun take on the musical Grease, and of course, the infamous Comedy Night News. $15 tickets are available at the door or reserve at 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
0: 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And she says, Papa, don't preach because I'm in trouble deep.

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Hometown Station Copper 94 approaching the 1 o'clock hour, and Mr. Bruno Mars has done it again. Rick Dees, if you missed it, he made it to number one with his song "Risk It All" on your favorite hometown station.

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2: ABC News, I'm Wayne Cabot. A 35-year-old woman is being charged with pledging support to ISIS in an alleged plot to kill New York State lawmakers.
3: According to the FBI, she began discussing a plan to blow up or target the state capital of New York in Albany with a bomb, allegedly wanting to kill state senators as they were working.
2: ABC's Pierre Thomas, the FBI says Jessica Bowie gave material support to that terror organization. Jurors in the murder trial of Lindsay Clancy in Massachusetts are likely to begin deliberations next week. The defense plans to rest its case tomorrow after one more witness, forensic psychiatrist Philip Resnick, who's researched postpartum psychosis, which the defense says Lindsay Clancy had, when she killed her three children. The USS Lincoln has started its trip home from the Middle East. That'll usually take several weeks. The USS George Washington has arrived to replace the very long-serving crew. This is ABC News.
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1: 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Now, I am super excited. Like I said, wrestling fan, tomorrow night, Friday night SmackDown. I do believe Kevin Owens is going to be the new champion as he walks away the winner against CM Punk.
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Hometown Station Copper 94 on this Thursday afternoon. Well, Thursday night football does return as San Francisco 49ers, who are 0-1 in the preseason, they're taking on the Los Angeles Chargers tonight, and hopefully they will be victorious.

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4: 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And you know the saying, no, we do not need a DeLorean for this one. It is Prince with that Raspberry Beret.

0: Hometown Station Copper 94 on this Thursday afternoon. Don't miss Music on Main this evening, 6 to 9 p.m. in historic Uptown Butte, as Slovy's Love will be doing the music, and you can listen to that while eating fantastic food and watching kids do what they do best, just having fun. Right there, 6 to 9 p.m. Remember, no coolers, pets, or backpacks.
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0: 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Well, this weekend is the place to be at noon at the Rizzo Mine Yard for the special cause of Big Brothers, Big Sisters. They're doing the Butte Brew Fest, and music starts at 1.
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1: 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I'll be back with a Copper flashback when you and I do return, taking a trip back to the year 1987. 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

0: News. I'm Wayne Cabot. 25 years after 9/11, the FBI says a woman who was then a little girl waving an American flag joined the other side.
1: Attempting to provide material, support, or resources to a designated foreign terrorist organization.
0: U.S. Attorney John Sarcone saying Jessica Bowie, 35, plotted to kill New York State lawmakers on behalf of the Islamic State group ISIS. Just one more witness in the defense will rest in the trial of Lindsay Clancy in Massachusetts, who says postpartum psychosis caused her to kill her three children. The debt the Treasury says America owes, $40 trillion and growing, with no agreement on what to do, is going to cost us in a lot of ways, says ABC National Security and Defense Analyst Mick Mulroy.
2: We're going to be paying more in interest on the debt per year than we're going to be paying for our defense budget per year.
0: The debt now more than the economies of seven countries combined. This is ABC News.
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0: Hometown Station Copper 94 on this Thursday afternoon. Well, Crazy Ex-Girlfriend, I've never seen the show, but apparently it's going to Broadway. Yeah, there you go.
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0: Your hometown station, Copper 94, on this Thursday afternoon. Well, school is in session for some people, like Three Forks. They're back at school for 2 days. Like, today is the last day of school until Monday. And, pictures are already flowing around the social media pages, and parents are just excited.
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0: 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You can join the Southwest Montana Alzheimer's Association for a fun car show and outdoor festival on Friday, August 21st. The event will be taking place from 4 to 7 p.m. at 3701 Elizabeth Warren Avenue. 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
5: 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I'm Keith Valentine. Neil Horan is putting his upcoming tour set list in the hand of fans. On Tuesday, the singer-songwriter took to his Instagram story to ask his fans, whom he affectionately calls lovers, for some help narrowing down the songs he'll perform when he hits the road for his upcoming dinner party live on tour track. He says, lovers, I'm almost done with the tour set list, but it's gotten so much tougher with 4 albums now, so I need your help. As he said, this isn't just a poll asking fans to name a favorite song. The interactive page allows Horan's listeners the chance to basically build their dream set list. Universal Music Group and Apple Corps has unveiled a new exclusive long-term global partnership that will expand how the Beatles brand is managed and is presented to fans around the world. Under the agreement, UMG will oversee worldwide physical and digital merchandise, licensing, and e-commerce for the band, strengthening the company's existing role stewarding the Beatles catalog. The deal marks a significant new chapter in the relationship between Apple Corps, founded in 1968 to oversee the group's creative and business interests, and UMG.

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1: ABC News, I'm Wayne Cabot. The market took a tumble today. The Dow fell more than 700 points, or 1.3%, with the S&P and NASDAQ close behind. Lots for investors to worry about. The growing debt, higher inflation, oil prices shooting back up. Brent crude rose 2.4% after President Trump's latest threat to Iran of an economic doomsday of sanctions. The U.S. attorney in Albany says agents posing as Islamic terrorists nabbed a 35-year-old woman, Jessica Bowie.
2: As alleged, this defendant was radicalized online and spread messages of hate and violence against the American people.
1: The FBI says she went from a little girl waving the American flag after 9/11 to now having stickers of the falling towers. Hard Rock Casino giving away $100,000 to Gary, Indiana, to help locals recover from the storms that flooded homes and claimed lives. Utilities say it could be weeks or months before they can get the power all together. This is ABC News.
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0: Hometown Station Copper 94. Well, August 20th, an important day. Let's see what this time capsule has to bring me today, as it is a light one. Oh, yes. All right. Well, today is also known as National Banquet Lovers Day. I'll be back with your time capsule, a service of Hash Chiropractic.
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0: All right, let's see what happened on this day, August 20th, 1866, and the National Labor Union in the United States advocated an 8-hour workday. 1923, the first American dirigible, the Shenandoah, was launched into Lakehurst, New Jersey. The ship began its maiden voyage from the same location on September 4th. 1939, the National Bowling Association was founded in Detroit, Michigan. It was the first bowling association in the United States for African Americans. 1945, Tommy Brown from the Brooklyn Dodgers became the youngest player to hit a home run in a Major League ball game. Brown was only 17 years of age at the time. 1948, Cleveland's Indians and Chicago White Sox played at Municipal Stadium in Cleveland before a crowd of 78,382 people. It was the largest crowd to see a nighttime Major League Baseball game to date. 1967, the New York Times reported about a noise reduction system for album and tape recording developed by technicians. R&DW Dolby, Elektra Records subsidiary, Checkmate Records began the first label to use the new Dolby process in its recordings. And in 1985, the original Xerox 914 copier was presented to the Smithsonian Institute's Museum of American History. Chester Carlson was the man who invented the machine. And, of course, it being a day, August 20th, well, it is your birthday. Big happy birthday goes out to you from all of us right here on your hometown station, Copper 94. You are also celebrating your birthday with actor Andrew Garfield. He is 43 years old today. Comedian David Williams is 55 years old today. Actor Misha Collins is 52. Actress Amy Adams is 52 years old as well. And you're also celebrating your birthday with actor Ki-Hai Kwan. He is 55 years old today. You might have remembered him as Data and Shortstop in Indiana Jones in the Temple of Doom. Actor James Marsden is 64 years old today, and you're also celebrating your birthday with actor Ray Wise. He's 79. Actor and comedian Billy Gardell is 57 years old today. Actress Leanna Libriato is 31, and singer Robert Plant is 78 years old today. A big happy birthday goes out to them, but especially to you on this Bacon Lovers Day. Celebrate your birthday by having a BLT or something with bacon. Just enjoy your special day right here on your hometown station, Copper 94, and happy birthday once again. Let's hear from Mr. Robert Plant celebrating his 78th birthday today right here on your hometown station. Your time capsule, a service of Hash Chiropractic.

0: 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Well, a lot of things going on this weekend. You got the 9:30 in the morning in Deer Lodge for the Veterans Poker Run. And then you have the rodeo in Boulder, as well as Big Brothers Big Sisters Brew Fest. So much to do this weekend.
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0: 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Sit back and relax with some candy and grab that movie print cup and fill it up with your favorite beverage as you enjoy Spider-Man, Brand New Day in 3D at the Washoe Theater at 7 p.m. Cooking the Books is the cooking class each week. It has a different focus. This class will be basic for teens from 4 to 5. The teen volunteers choose a different dish each week and will always have a good time. No registration is needed. Merely just stop by the third floor of the Butte Somerville Public Library for this fun class. And curious about the night sky? You can join the Mining City Astronomy Club and explore the wonders of the universe tonight at 5:30 at the Butte Somerville Public Library. And of course, Music on Main returns from 6 to 9 p.m. with Slovy's Love. You can enjoy the music, enjoy the food, and watch the kids just play in the foam and have their own fun right there in historic Uptown Butte. Remember, no coolers, pets, or backpacks. And the Butte Public Library hosts a library trivia night at the Cavalier Lounge in the Finland Hotel at 6:30 this evening. 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

0: Town Station, Copper 94, on this Thursday afternoon. I'll be back with a Copper flashback that is waiting in the wings very patiently, I might add. Taking a trip back to the year 1997 is what we're about to do right after this.
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2: ABC News, I'm Wayne Cabot. A confluence of concerning news sent the Dow tumbling just over 700 points today, with the S&P and NASDAQ indexes falling about 1%. President Trump's threat of economic doomsday for Iran has oil soaring more than 2%, interest rates and inflation rising, and then there's the debt of $40 trillion now, and with nothing being done to curb spending and borrowing.
3: Economists believe that debt it crowds out private investment. What that means is that it's pushing up interest rates, and it means that it's going to lower productivity, that is going to lower wage gains.
2: Bobby Kogan of American Progress, a policy institute. Law enforcement officials say Jessica Bowie, 35, swore allegiance to ISIS and stated a desire to carry out an attack on the New York State Capitol. They say she bought explosive materials and took photos at the Capitol complex in Albany. Agents say her extensive social media footprint tipped them off. This is ABC News.
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9: 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I'll be back with your weather forecast. 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

0: Hometown Station Copper 94 on this Thursday afternoon. 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
0: 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Love what you drive. Taking a look at your entertainment news and service of Steel's Furniture, I'm Keith Valentine from your hometown station, Copper 94. Patricia Heaton knew the exact moment it was time to put down the wine glass. The Everybody Loves Raymond alum revealed that she made the decision to stop drinking after noticing how it was affecting her behavior around the closest to her, including her four sons, with husband Daniel Hunt, Samuel, Don, Joseph, and Daniel. And right before the pandemic, she said her children had left home and she wasn't working. And the things that had always anchored in the family was have a glass of wine before dinner and while making dinner. And, of course, she was like, wow, my behavior is kind of changing, so I'm done with all this drinking. David Krumholtz is clarifying where he stands in his career after announcing he was taking an extended break from acting. The Supergirl and Oppenheimer actor took to social media to explain what led to the decision. He said, firstly, I'm very well and I feel very loved. He shared an Instagram post. Secondly, I never used the word retiring or quitting. Instead, I said that I have decided to put my career on hold. And it's quite the turnaround for the couple of Post Malone and Christy as they had split up. And now, full circle, it's unclear when they rekindle their romance, but it looks like Post Malone popped the question on Tuesday in Utah with a bunch of friends flying out for the special occasion. And yes, Christy said yes. And that is your entertainment news, a service of Steel's Furniture Store right here on your hometown station, Copper 94.

0: Hometown Station Copper 94 on this Thursday afternoon. We are quickly approaching the weekend, and then next weekend, college football is here.
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taking a look at what's for dinner right here on your hometown station, Copper 94. 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

0: Hometown Station Copper 94 on this Thursday afternoon. 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
3: And right through the middle of our week, it's time for our afternoon road report here on your hometown stations. And we do have sunshine all the way until Friday, so enjoy the next couple days. We still have the same road construction all throughout southwest Montana, starting on I-90 eastbound out by Whitehall all the way to the top of

Montana Highway 91 just outside of Melrose. That is closed due to a bridge being out over the Big Hole River, then Airmint Lane and shoulder closures from Dillon through the Idaho border. That's been our afternoon road report. Check 511MT.net for most up-to-date road conditions. 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

What's more American than a bald eagle eating apple pie while Betsy Ross sings the national anthem? 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
1: ABC News, I'm Wayne Cabot. Flight cancellations piling up at Northeast airports. Severe weather, a confirmed large dangerous tornado on the ground in Dover, Delaware. The Trump administration will end summer blend gasoline rules 2 weeks early as it tries to ease the pain at the pumps. Summer blend cuts air pollution but costs more. Oil cost more today, crude rising higher as President Trump vowed economic D-Day against Iran. The Dow down more than 700. She was 10 when terrorists knocked down the Twin Towers. Today, 25 years later, the FBI says Jessica Bowie became part of the Islamic State group, going from a girl who waved the American flag after 9/11 to joining the other side.
2: Attempting to provide material, support, or resources to a designated foreign terrorist organization.
1: U.S. Attorney John Sarcone says she plotted to kill New York State lawmakers on behalf of the terror group ISIS. This is ABC News.
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10: 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Nurses at Intermountain Health St. James Hospital are among the lowest paid in the state. Since March, representatives of Montana Nurses Association Local 5 have met with Intermountain Health St. James Hospital representatives to hash out a new contract for nurses who work at the hospital. They still don't have a new deal. The Montana Standard did report that the two sides were making progress until June, MNA Labor Representative Emily Peterson said. But in July, Peterson said the union filed an unfair labor practice charge with the National Labor Relations Board because the hospital offered a regressive bargaining package, meaning it went backward. The charge alleges the hospital had not been bargaining in good faith. Filing the charge could give the nurses a path to picketing. Of the 142 eligible members, 130 cast their votes within 48 hours of the five-day period opening. In total, 136 of the 137 voting members rejected the contract. In an effort to drum up community support, the union has distributed more than 700 signs to Butte homes and businesses. Although it's not unusual to use signs, MNA has used signs effectively in Missoula and Helena. Two of the Montana legislators' most tenured members will be eligible for re-election after a week-long legal frenzy that threatened to have them thrown out of the November ballot. A legal opinion issued last week by the state attorney general deemed Republican Representative Lou Jones and Steve Fitzpatrick to be ineligible to run for re-election only days before ballots were to be certified, citing state law under constitutional term limits. The Montana Standard did report a Lewis and Clark County District Court judge on Wednesday ruled in favor of Jones and Fitzpatrick, who sued Attorney General Austin Knudsen and their Secretary of State last week to block them from enforcing that legal determination. In a last-ditch effort from Knudsen's office on Wednesday afternoon, attorneys filed an emergency petition with the Montana Supreme Court asking it to pause the district court decision and delay Thursday's ballot certification deadline. But by the time the dust had settled at around 5 p.m. on Wednesday, Jones and Fitzpatrick were deemed eligible for the November 3rd general election ballot after the court declined Knudsen's petition. That is your Copper News at this hour. 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
10: Completed in 1985, Our Lady of the Rockies embodies Butte's perseverance, love, and faith. But getting the 90-foot-tall, 51-ton statue on top of the East Ridge at over 8,500 feet above sea level was a Herculean task that took everyone from locals to the National Guard. NBC Montana did report that only around 4,000 people can visit the massive monument to motherhood every year, because the only way up to it, unless you're up for an uphill hike of at least 6 hours, is by a private gravel road that can only handle van and bus traffic in the summer. It takes about 45 minutes to get from downtown Butte to the top of Our Lady, a major hurdle for the tourism potential of one of the tallest statues in the country. The proposal calls for a gondola system that would rise over 2,350 vertical feet over 12 to 15 minutes, with 8 passengers per cabin and up to 300 passengers an hour. It would be operational 11 months of the year and would allow for around 200,000 annual visitors, bringing millions of dollars annually into the local economy. Our Lady of the Rockies will be holding a fundraiser at the Cove Light Theater on Friday, with doors opening at 6 and the show starting at 7. It will feature the showing of the documentary On the Mountain about Our Lady, as well as live music from Kirsty Hayes and a silent auction. And that is your Copper News this hour on your hometown station, Copper 94. Your Copper News, a service from Doc Saloon.
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6: 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On the local side of sports, we're starting college as football might be king, but basketball is still the NCAA's cash cow. According to the NCAA's audited financial statements, the governing body reported $1.57 billion in total revenue in 2025. Of that, more than $1 billion came via the men's and women's national basketball tournaments. Member schools who win games in brackets each earn units worth millions of dollars in the men's tournament and hundreds of thousands in the women's. And with the tournaments expanding 76 teams in 2027, the Big Sky Conference is hoping to get a piece of that pie. The new March Madness format will likely pit the Big Sky champion against a similarly ranked opponent in the opening round, which is expanding to 12 games. The winners of the opening round will advance and its traditional 64-team bracket will commence. The Big Sky is also entering a new era of an 11 full-time member institution. And this week, the conference office has released results for the 2026 preseason men and women's cross-country coaches pools, which tab the Northern Arizona Lumberjacks as the favorites going into the season. The polls were voted on by the league's head coaches, and coaches were permitted to vote for their own teams, and the results were much the same on both sides. As the projected order was NAU top, MSU second, Weber State at third, and Southern Utah back in the conference, which was consistent across both pools. Southern Utah finished fourth. Finally, as a reminder, tomorrow, lots of scrimmages for Butte High. Play football will be up at Naranchi at 2, volleyball starting with the Frosh at 3, ending with JV versus Varsity at 5. That will be in the Butte High gym. Cross-country boys and girls will finish at Naranchi at 3. Soccer boys will be at 4, girls at 5:15, and the final scrimmage of the day will be football at Naranchi at 7. Back with the national side next.

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1: On the national side, we're also going to start with some basketball as free agent James Harden has agreed to a new three-year, $97 million contract to return to the Cavaliers. Also has a player option for 28-29 and a trade kicker. Harden's career earnings will now reach $511 million, making him the fourth player in NBA history to eclipse a $500 million mark, joining LeBron James, Kevin Durant, and Stephen Curry. Harden does turn 37 on August 26th, an 11-time NBA All-Star officially signs. He will become the second player in league history, signed for over $90 million in guaranteed salary at the age of 37 or older, with LeBron James being the other. New contract will take Harden, who is entering his 18th year in the 20th NBA season. Speaking of the NBA and, well, NBA sales over the last couple of days, well, Ishiba, who purchased the Phoenix Suns from controversial former owner Robert Sarver for $4 billion in 2023, promised to lead the franchise to a championship. While it was ambitious, that led to major roster upheaval. Struggles on the business side may bring him to uncomfortably close to potentially selling his franchise, just like Mark Walter has had to sell his. Sports Business Reporter Joe Pomelano reported that Ishiba's United Wholesale Mortgage Company could face a margin call from JP Morgan after Ishiba used roughly 805 million shares of the UWM stock to secure his purchase of the Suns back in 2023. And those shares have collapsed by 70% since he pledged the shares. Bank will likely have to pursue the full payment in cash, which Ishiba may not have on hand. Finally, it's definitely the NFL preseason, as the Dallas Cowboys and New Orleans Saints have had joint practice that has been fined $500,000 each for a fight. The NFL said on Tuesday, competition committee has made sportsmanship a point of emphasis over the years, including sportsmanship at joint practices, and league told every team about the emphasis this summer. Fights occurred on both fields after teams split up to work their offenses and defense against each other. Punches were thrown on both fields. Play had to be stopped multiple times on one field due to Saints offensive players and Cowboys defensive players rushing over to join the fray. One player was tossed a helmet in one instance, and in another skirmish, a player was body slammed to the ground. And there was a score brought to you in service by Mead Lumber here on Copper 94.

0: hometown station, Copper 94, on this Thursday afternoon. 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

0: 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Momentarily, we'll check in with staff meteorologist Jeff Womack.
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5: Hometown Station Copper 94 right now. We're checking in with Staff Meteorologist Jeff Womack as he explains what's happening with our weather for tonight and the remainder of the week, and that will be a service of the Columbus Plaza.
6: Well, continue dry and hot, and that haze is back in the air, taking our air quality down to the moderate level, as to be expected as we get into tomorrow. High pressure is going to keep things pretty stable. Now, a cool front does come to the eastern half of the state, so we could get a little bit of wind from that, but what we're waiting on is the moisture to click back in from the south off the monsoon feed, and that looks to happen late Saturday evening time. Now that cold front, that crosses our area between evening and Sunday morning. So all that to say, that's when we'll probably get our best chance of some rain around here, and that should clear up the air just a little bit for a time as well. Going into next week, still a little bit unsettled. Going into Monday and Tuesday, a chance of some showers. Now as we get into Wednesday and Thursday, a couple of fronts trying to get in here, but what'll happen is that moisture sneaks in, the front's off to our west, and it'll be a muggy scene around here Wednesday and Thursday. Enough moisture makes it up here into the interior Rockies for some pop-up action as we get into Wednesday and Thursday. But our best chance of rain that's going to do your yard some good, that'll be Saturday into Sunday. Meantime, above average numbers in the week, and we'll have above average highs for the first half of next week. We'll take a look at all the numbers. We'll roll them out for you next.
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6: A little warmer overnight tonight in Anaconda, 55 for the overnight low, and then sunshine coming back our way for Friday, 91 before we're done with the week. Thunderstorms roll in at some point late afternoon to early evening, 86. Partly cloudy on Sunday with a few spotty showers, 82 for our high. Sunshine's back with us at above average heat into next week as we have low 80s Monday and Tuesday. For Wednesday, 81 with a chance of some showers. And then as we get into Thursday, virtually the same with low 80s and maybe a spotty shower or two. Deer Lodge tonight, clouds pick up, 53, 90 for our high temperature on Friday, and then some rain comes in, 87 for our high, low 80s for us on Sunday. And then for Monday, we can expect 81 and some sunshine. A spotty thunderstorms Tuesday and Wednesday with highs in the low 80s. Whitehall, a hot end of the week as we go for 92, 58 late, and then close to 90 on Saturday before some thunderstorms roll our way with some showers overnight, Saturday night into Sunday. Now for Sunday, will be in the upper 80s with, again, some spotty showers. It'll be dry Monday and Tuesday with highs in the mid-80s, and then sunny again with more 80s on Wednesday. Here in Butte, 54 overnight tonight. Partly cloudy skies headed our way for Friday, and then thunderstorms showing up mid-afternoon on Saturday. That's after a high of 85. Low 50s starts off on Sunday. Partly cloudy Sunday afternoon with maybe a spotty shower in 82. Boy, it looks like wall-to-wall sunshine Monday and Tuesday with low 80s, maybe a light shower Wednesday into Thursday with temperatures back in the upper 70s. I'm meteorologist Jeff Wellmack. That's the KBOW Copper 94 weather.

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2: 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It's a beautiful day for football here at the stadium, and we're just about ready for kickoff. Score 0-0. 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

0: 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Well, when you and I do return, as we're quickly approaching the 6 o'clock hour, I do have a Copper flashback for you from the year 1990.
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0: 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Well, that's going to do it for me on this Thursday afternoon. Scott is on his way in the studio. He'll be taking care of you all the way up until the midnight hour. 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It all happens right here on your hometown station, Copper 94. You enjoy the rest of your Thursday. I'll talk to you tomorrow afternoon, where it will be Friday. Oh, yes, and then the weekend is here. Before I take off, I'm out of here. See, I got lost. I was talking about the weekend, and now I am weekend bound. All right, before I take off, I'm out of here, though. 1990 was the year. It is Wilson Phillips, and hold on. I'm holding on for one more day.

George Washington couldn't tell a lie, and neither can we. So when we say that you can win $250 today, we really mean it. Help KLPR honor America's semi-quincentennial birthday by entering your name into the Copper Toy Box.